0: All you children gather round. 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All you children gather round. We will dance together.
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0: All you children gather round. 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We will dance together.
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Yo, Mike, we gotta go, bro. We gotta go to the street. Play our instruments for money. 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
1: What's your name? B Joyce.
0: Me that yeah, my was B Joyce. Because
1: B Joyce, as in like rejoice, but B Joyce.
0: B Joyce.
1: Who gave you that?
0: Eh?
1: Who gave you B Joyce?
0: No. From that's how it is. But my name, my right name was Daphne.
1: Yeah, I know. B Joyce.
0: We all have pet names.
1: What's my pet name?
0: You don't have any.
2: 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I told you. 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

0: 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I get a step, he must get a step. I get a cloak radio, he cannot afford. 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
1: We like the baseline, baby. 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
1: Yes, Naya. Cool, Naya. Who am I? It's just a girl, them sugar. All right. Here, Anna.

0: from a family, military unrest. Too much depression got the people depressed.
1: Can't you see the people suffering?
0: But that's the repercussion from the military action on the whole world. I got up in a mess.
1: These are the words that we're uttering.

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1: You see these excursions right here?

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0: String, look at me. 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Huh? Don't want this Payless man, motherfucker, representing me. 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

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I did me a piece, just, you know, for people in general to get to know who I am.

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Yeah. Because it's my self-expression. You can have your opinions on it, you can feel a certain type of way, but it's how I feel. Yeah. And I can't contradict that at all, you know? And sometimes I do come across them lines, you know, as rappers, as, you know, we always have that, you know, that thing about us where, you know, it is controversy, you know, but it came from some type of inspiration, and I have to say it. I have to be vocal about it, you know?

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0: It's Friday night, and we have to ask an important question. 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

0: So I'm wondering about this description that we all often hear about the tripping mind and then coming back to reality. As a cognitive scientist, I know that what we experience normally in our normal consciousness is nothing like reality. We're experiencing this incredible construction that our brain is constantly putting on. For example, we're seeing colors right now, but colors don't exist in the physical world. They're entirely a construction of the brain. And so
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